0: breaking point, kid. And they'll rat on you. The family niggas will rat on you. That's why we gotta be prepared to take whoever out we need.
1: Radio Łódź.

and they're not playing tricks. When you don't have no freeloaders, I can get their kicks. Well, that's nobody's business.